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1: Jimbo, a Swedish company made a vegan burger that tastes like human flesh.
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1: 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A bloodhound won this year's Westminster Dog Show this week.
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1: Well, you accidentally caused a stir on our social media.
2: How's that? What did I do?
1: We started, if everybody missed it, at 6:45, it is National Hot Dog Day, so me and you started talking about hot dogs.
2: Yep.
1: And whether we should, one, they said 53% of the people agree, so the majority think a hot dog is a sandwich now. That is a thing.
2: Okay.
1: And then we talked about, do you ever put condiments on before you put the wiener on?
2: Right.
1: And I even put it out as a tweet on at the Rocket 951. I put it out as a poll to ask if anybody ever put it out there. Everybody ever put the condiments on before the hot dog? The options were always, have before, and no, I'm not a monster.
2: I picked no, I'm not a monster.
1: Did you? 63% now leading.
2: That's it should
1: no,
2: be.
1: No, I'm not a monster. But during that segment we mentioned, I said, hey, if you're going to put the condiments on the bottom, especially if it's wet, like it's a chili or a relish, you know, that's got some moisture to it.
2: Yeah.
1: We announced

0: if it's on there too long, it could sog out the bottom of the bun and then fall out. And you said kind of what happened to my tacos last night.
1: Yeah, it was taco night at my house almost every Tuesday. I try every Tuesday anyway. Right. I got fired up because it was taco night, so I made me three good-looking tacos like I do.
0: What do you eat with your taco? What's going on a full taco night? You're doing the whole pound of meat?
1: Oh, yeah.
0: Okay.
1: Oh, heck yeah.
0: Shredded
1: cheese, a little tomato, diced tomatoes. I had some tomatoes from
0: everybody's been giving you tomatoes.
1: Yeah.
0: You got all the tomatoes.
1: So
0: you're using tomatoes on everything.
1: I got Duke and Nancy tomatoes. So I chopped one up, and it became my tomato shrapnel, and then I had lettuce shrapnel and shredded cheese and some taco sauce over the top.
0: So people are flabbergasted, especially Brody Joe 12. He tweets in, "Hey, I don't trust a man who, one, eats a taco with a fork, or lets one get cold."
1: I saw all these tweets. I saw all this.
0: They're fired up.
1: And I understand. Believe me, I am with you on this 100%. A grown man should never let his tacos get soggy. However, I do have an excuse.
0: Mm.
1: I made my plate of three like I do, sat down, flipped the TV on, was ready to murder them like I do. I mowed through two of them, and my phone rang, and it was my mom. Mm. You can't deny your mom. Yeah. I personally cannot put
0: one
1: her
0: taco left
1: with her taco left. So she called.
0: You can call back in 30 seconds.
1: Well, I just couldn't. They're older. I don't know if it's an emergency. She might need to talk to me right in this second.
0: Guess what? You can't get to Birmingham 30 seconds faster if you ate that taco.
1: Believe me, I know. I just couldn't in my own head. I could not deny her. So I picked up the phone. I thought it was going to be quick. She went into detail about what I need to do this Saturday when I go to Birmingham.
0: What did you?
1: And I'm sitting there.
0: Did you answer?
1: I'm talking to her, and I'm looking at the taco.
0: No.
1: Talking to her, looking at the taco.
0: Guess what I would have said? Hey, is this an emergency? Can I call you right back? I literally got to finish my taco.
1: I know. It didn't run through my mind. I was just listening to her, looking at the taco, And finally, we got finished. I picked up the taco, and it literally fell apart.
0: Well, one, that's not on her. You never announced I was in the middle of dinner.
1: Correct.
0: That's on you.
1: I did not.
0: Mm-hmm. That's why you're skinny and I'm fat.
1: I ate. I still murdered the taco. I just had to do it with a fork.
0: I want to come clean. I've screened my mom out because I was eating.
1: Really?
0: Yeah.
1: I can't screen my parents. They're older and it might be an emergency, and I don't know whether it is or not.
0: 30 seconds ain't going to be a game changer.
1: It's
0: that's how long it takes you to eat a taco.
1: It dug into my head. I couldn't deny her. Couldn't. So I talked to her, and I sacrificed a taco in the process on taco night. And at my house, that's a big deal.
0: Why didn't you go man style? You're home alone. Why didn't you just eat it with your hands? Why'd you go fork?
1: I tried scooping it with the shrapnel of the taco shell.
0: Yeah.
1: And some of that worked, but there was still some shrapnel at the bottom that needed to be gotten with a fork. I'm letting no part of a taco get away. It's all going to be eaten. All
0: yeah.
1: of it.
0: Huh? All right, so go to our Twitter at TheRocket951. You can vote on our hot dog poll, and that is when you put the condiments on. We had a little cooking, not a mishap, but we had a hilarious to me cooking interaction last night because Judy loves to cook. Okay.
1: Yes, she does.
2: Big Judy, big booty Judy.
0: I am a freestyler when it comes to cooking. I freestyle. Okay. I don't. There's no recipe involved. I just throw the kitchen sink at it with, you know, spices and whatever and cook it till I think it's done. And we got a concoction, you know what I mean? Sometimes it's good. Sometimes it's a little off.
1: I've eaten over there, and it's been awesome every time I've been.
0: Well, Judy is, of course, engineer brain. She has to have the recipe book out. We're not venturing off of the recipe.
1: Yeah.
0: We're going to multiple read it. Multiple times.
1: Mm-hmm.
0: We're laying out ingredients beforehand. We got everything like we like it.
1: That's meticulous.
0: That's an engineer. You know what I mean?
1: Oh, definitely.
0: We've got all the components. Now we got to put the components together.
1: 3,000 engineers are listening right now, totally agreeing with Judy.
0: That's how you cook.
1: 100%. That's how you do it.
0: That's how you get to perfection. And you follow. They've already did the research and told us how to make this.
1: Correct.
0: And I'm like, well, what if you threw this? She goes, hey! It's not in the recipe. You can add that on your plate if you want.
1: Right. That's right.
0: So.

0: yesterday, she, by the time I was getting home from here at the radio station, she was slinging some chicken in on the crock pot.
1: Mm.
0: Yeah, and she goes, hey, this will be ready by dinner.
1: Perfect.
0: Hey, and she's got everything. Like, she's got books, measurement cups. She's did all this, okay?
1: Yeah.
0: She's ready. And, of course, you know, it is impossible not to, a couple times, go at least peek in the lid and smell
1: it. Of course, every time.
0: I got to smell it. Her. Don't leave it alone.
1: That's why I love mine. My crock pot has a glass top I can just look in.
0: Well, mine's fogged up, which means I got a leak somewhere. That probably means air's getting out. But I'll take a peek, burn my fingers, by the way.
1: Yeah.
0: Pour water all over the counter. It's not a good thing.
1: Sure.
0: Drips off the lid. And her is, hey, crock pot is set it and forget it.
1: Off limits.
0: And that's what we do. We set it and forget it. We don't be met. You raise the lid, now you've let heat out. It's a whole big deal.
1: You bust up the science.
0: Correct.
1: Of it. Yeah.
0: So she's monitoring me. If she hears me walk in the kitchen, don't touch your crock pot.
1: Leave it alone.
0: And so dinner time comes and it's time to eat. And she, of course, you know, gets hers out. And I'm waiting. I was like, hey, just, I don't know how much you got to portion out for your. Because, you know, she plans all her meals and all do.
1: Uh-huh.
0: I was like, just, will you put mine on the plate? You just tell me how much to eat. I'm fine with all that. And right before I'm about to eat it, she says, hey, I just need to let you know about the chicken. And I go, what? And she goes, I think I might have. She goes, I think I might have overdone it on thyme.
1: Overdone it on thyme?
0: I go, excuse me? Excuse me? And she goes, I've overdone it on the thyme. And I go, are you having a stroke?
1: Wait, did she think that's what you called it?
0: Well,
1: thyme?
0: I give her credit. I go, what are you saying right now? She goes, look, I know it's thyme, but if I would have said I overdid it on thyme, you would have thought I overcooked the chicken. So I'm telling you, the spice, thyme, like it says on the So I get her, how about this? She got her point across, but it startled me. You know what I mean? I was like, I didn't know that was going to be one of your words.
1: Of course.
0: She was like, great. Now you're going to pitch it like it's one of those words I can't say. Because she can't say rural. She can't say.
1: I'm with her on that. Rural's hard to say.
0: Yeah, she can't say jury.
1: Right.
0: She's stuck on those. So there's a couple words that she's.
1: And now it's thyme instead of time.
0: Yeah.
1: Mm.
0: Like she also, bless her, one time she read the word gridiron. You know, hey, we're going to battle it out on the gridiron.
1: Yeah.
0: And she said, they're going to battle it out on the gridiron. And said, what is that?
1: They're gridiron.
0: She thought it was one word.
1: Wow. Because
0: they had spaced it kind of close.
1: Wow.
0: In her mind, she had never seen the word gridiron.
1: Gridiron.
0: Gridiron. So she was like, you're going to put thyme in. Like, I just need you to know I did it on purpose for you. She was looking out for me.
1: Did she, in fact, put too much thyme in?
0: A lot of thyme. It's a lot of, I don't know if the cap fell off, but there's thyme everywhere. That's the thyme. And now here's the bad part. I bought it for lunch, which means I got to eat a second thyme. I got to eat a second thyme today.
1: I love
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1: Come on.
2: Yeah, baby, yeah. Caitlin went on TikTok and said she ordered a meal for her family from Taco Bell, delivered through DoorDash.
1: Okay.
2: And when you know, when your meal gets there, DoorDash takes a picture of it delivered on your front porch.

0: and they text it to you.
1: Boy, I'm going to be honest with you. I don't care where it's at. Dinner's better if it's delivered to your front door.
0: Oh, every time, all day long.
1: It's a win.
0: All day long.
1: I don't know how they keep showing up, but they just keep showing up to my house.
0: Yeah, with stuff I like.
1: I know, and I'll take it. I don't even have to give them cash when they get there.
0: No.
1: They just, like you said, they just set it down and leave.
0: Yeah. Now
1: here's a gift.
0: I love it.
1: It's like they're making an offering.
0: Caitlin, upon opening her meal, noticed that the seal on her bag was broken.
1: Oh, yeah. They bought them and put that little sticker on there.
0: Yeah.
1: At the store, so you know that was yours.
0: Make
1: and
0: sure
1: nobody messed with it.
0: Nobody tampered with it.
1: Mm-hmm. It was tampered
0: the
1: with?
0: The seal was broken and... A Doritos Locos Taco was missing from the order.
1: Look, sometimes you need one.
0: Huh?
1: We've all been there.
0: The driver couldn't stand it.
1: I want you to drive 30 minutes with Taco Bell sitting in the passenger seat.
0: Smelling it.
1: Huh?
0: Smelling all
1: There's
0: that food.
1: There's no way.
0: Being hungry.
1: How did DoorDash people not weigh 1,000 pounds?
0: I know.
1: Because not even stealing the people's food, I'm at Taco Bell already.
0: Let me just have two tacos.
1: Let me just get a snack.
0: You know, every time you go.
1: And then I'm going to go pick up this whole Panera Bread order, and I'm going to get a little bit of snack here.
0: Just a bowl of soup be fine, thanks. So Caitlin looked back at the drop-off photo that the DoorDasher sent, and she swears the delivery woman's fingers look like
1: no.
0: They have orange dust on them.
1: Ow.
0: Yep. Her fingers can be seen in the corner of the photo, and Caitlin swears that she sees orange dust on them, proving to Caitlin that the DoorDash driver stole a Doritos Locos taco.
1: What are we doing?
0: Huh? Here's Caitlin's TikTok.
2: Oh. Okay, so I ordered Taco Bell today. I go outside, and the bag is ripped open. I divvy out all the food to the family. And I go to grab my food, and this was missing. Mm. My Doritos Locos Taco. Mm. Not really going to worry about it. Well, just go ahead and get me a little refund, call it a day. And then I get this picture from my Dasher. Tell me that ain't Dorito dust on this woman's fingers. Tell me, y'all. Tell me this woman didn't eat my taco now.
0: Yeah, huh?
1: Mm.
0: She did get a refund.
1: Where's she from? Where's Caitlin from? Because she's country.
0: She's a little southern. Yeah, she sounded a little Southern girl.
1: She was country.
0: Caitlin got it going on, but she's missing a Doritos Locos Taco.
1: Hmm.
0: To some people, that's a dadgum. That's a 5-alarm crime.
1: Hey, by the way, I was looking at her order. This is the fascinating part about this.
0: The receipt is photoed there.
1: Right. The receipt's ordered, and I'm just going to be honest. I'm studying.
0: Hmm.
1: She got on her Doritos Locos? She added sour cream, no lettuce, extra meat.
0: Oh, can you do that? I didn't know you could do that.
1: That's all. How about the whole time you were playing that, I was, you know, watching the TikTok myself, and I got fascinated with her.
0: You blew my mind. I didn't know.
1: She got no lettuce on her spicy potato taco.
0: Spicy potato taco?
1: Yes. She got 3 beef soft tacos with no lettuce. She does not like lettuce.
0: Well, there's a lot of shrapnel there. A lot of stuff to fall out on you. My mind is blown. I did not know you could order extra meat at Taco Bell on tacos.
1: She ordered 2 cheese quesadillas, add beef.
0: I'm doing that every time from now on.
1: But why don't you just order a beef quesadilla? Did they not make that? And she created it?
0: Maybe this is her jam.
1: Extra beef on a Doritos Loco.
0: And, yeah.
1: Sounds really hot.
0: I didn't know it was an option. Now I do. Look out, Taco Bell. Wonder if it's extra money.
1: Hey, what if you look, you're at least 3 dates in, and you're going to Taco Bell with your new girl.
0: Mm-hmm.
1: And you roll up to that drive through and old booth thing over in the passenger seat orders extra beef and sour cream on her Doritos Loco.
0: And?
1: Huh?
0: That's loving words right there. That's loving words right there.
1: Well, I mean, the last time she gonna roll up on a bag of extra beef is today.
0: That's about it. And there's your stupid news here, Rocket 95.1.
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1: Cassio, Michigan is the point of discussion here in our stupid news story. Michigan, we're going up to Michigan. There is a gentleman who was kayaking on the Cass River. And he swears he caught a picture of Bigfoot carrying either a baby Bigfoot or a baby deer.
2: I'm going to vote deer, and I haven't seen it.
1: I'm going to post it on our Facebook.
2: Okay.
1: Or Twitter, whichever one, because there's a YouTube link to it. There's a whole, it started a whole discussion because he's got video of this thing that looks like a, what he says is a Bigfoot carrying either a baby Bigfoot or a baby deer.
2: Deer.
1: You think it's a deer?
2: Well, yeah, because there's not a Bigfoot.
1: This man identifies himself as Eddie V.
2: Uh-huh.
1: He says his cousin shot the 4.7-second video. Quote, not sure what it is, but I've sent it to a few people to see what they say. Eddie V told the newspaper up in Michigan. Mm-hmm. Some say it's Bigfoot carrying baby Bigfoot. Others say it's a deer. The fact is, people think it's video of Bigfoot.
2: Wait. So he's saying the Bigfoot part is a lock. It's just whatever Bigfoot is holding.
1: Correct.
2: Oh, I thought you meant, is it a baby Bigfoot or is it a baby deer? I didn't know Bigfoot was holding either one of those.
1: Yes.
2: Okay.
1: Yeah.
2: Uh-huh.
1: And there's supposedly video of it.
2: So to believe, either way, you've got to believe that there's a Bigfoot.
1: Correct. Bigfoot. Well, yeah, we've already suspended our belief that that is a Bigfoot.
2: Right, it's either a single Bigfoot.
1: That's right.
2: Or a double Bigfoot.
1: That's right.
2: Uh-huh.
1: Up in Michigan.
2: Why would he be carrying a deer? Do they eat deer? Is that what they live off of?
1: Maybe it's his pet. Who knows?
2: Do they live off deer?
1: Why? They live off, look.
2: In your mind, what does Bigfoot eat?
1: Wood stuff.
2: Besides Jack Link jerky, I believe.
1: Berries.
2: So he's not a carnivore. He's not eating meat.
1: Yeah, he's eating meat too. He's an omnivore. He's an everything.
2: Will he eat a squirrel?
1: He just eats. Sure. He needs more than one because he's giant.
2: That's a snack.
1: Yeah.
2: Will he eat birds?
1: Yeah, if he can catch them.
2: Yeah, so he'll eat a whole deer.
1: Well, I bet he'll store some for later. He dries it in the sun.
2: Well, by the way, I feel like he's less adorable if we see him eating a deer. You know it?
1: It's a fact.
2: He's losing some of his school points if the first time video comes out of him ripping a deer apart.
1: Here's an analyst talking about it. I'm going to play this just to whet your appetite.
2: Oh, okay.
1: Then I'm going to post it so you can make your own decision what this is.
3: Eddie V from Michigan, he sent us this photo, and then he was having difficulty sending the video. They finally sent us a video. It's 4.7 seconds long. He says, my cousin was kayaking on the Cass River here in Michigan when he took this picture. Not sure what it is, but I've sent it to a few people, and some say it's Bigfoot carrying an infant. Others say it's Bigfoot carrying a deer. Okay, we've got the video. I've done several things with it, and so I'm going to walk you through the stages of me breaking down the video, trying to figure out what it is.
1: Okay, I'm gonna leave it there, and then we're going to post it, and you can watch it on your own time and see if you can make your own decision. Is it?
2: I'm looking at the picture.
1: A baby deer he's carrying or a baby Bigfoot he's carrying? If so,
2: could just be
1: more than one Bigfoot out in the woods.
2: Could be a fat guy skinny dipping.
1: Could be. A real hairy fat guy.
2: Well, they've slowed it down 50%.
1: Yeah. Yeah, I'm going to post. You can look, jump on our Facebook here in a few minutes. Give me a few minutes to post it, and then I'll slap it up there.
2: I think it's a...
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3: I'm News 19 meteorologist Ben Smith. Forecast for today calls for highs in the mid to upper 90s. Heat index values as high as 110 for this afternoon. There will be a few widely scattered showers and thunderstorms. Might cool us off just a little bit. Overnight lows tonight will be in the mid 70s, and then tomorrow continued hot and humid, highs in the mid to upper 90s with a few widely scattered showers. And it still will be hot over the holiday weekend with a few showers coming up on Saturday. I'm News 19 meteorologist Ben Smith with your Weather Authority forecast.

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0: Here's another Jimbo and Casio classic.
1: Wait, classic? Really? Oh, you're serious? Never mind.
2: And let's enjoy our friend Conrad Thompson's visit here. Good morning, Conrad.
3: Hey, how's it going, guys? How are you?
4: Awesome. We're doing good, man. How are you?
3: Man, better than I deserve. Excited to be here.
4: Well, Jimbo, you don't know that there's a possible rift in me and Conrad's friendship.
2: No way. Y'all are besties for life. Y'all are besties for your inseparable. There's no rift in your friendship. Huh?
3: I'm a little disappointed that Casio's bringing our business to the public here, but it's true, Jimbo. It's true.
2: How is this possible? You two are besties, inseparable, joined at the hip, everywhere one of you is, the other is, 24/7.
3: Well, that was the case. And then my lovely wife decided that she wanted to ruin my life.
2: Oh, no.
3: And she wanted to go to the beach and stay in a condo for the 4th of July.
2: Uh-huh.
3: Well, I didn't want to do that, Jimbo. That's literally the worst time to go to the beach because everybody and their doggone brother is at the beach.
2: That's a fact. That is a fact.
3: So Casio knows that I've been dreading this because I confide in him, right? I tell him how I'm really feeling.
2: Mm-hmm.
3: And I said, man, I mean, just plainly said, I'm in hell.
2: Oh, no. Because you're forced to go to the beach?
3: I was forced to go to the beach and stay in a condo where the elevators don't work and the toilets don't flush. It's just miserable.
2: Oh, man. Well, anybody would be miserable in those conditions.
3: And as I am there suffering, and that's the right word, suffering, I get a text from my supposed best friend.
2: Mm-hmm.
3: And he says, hey, buddy, what are you doing? You know how it is.
2: Yeah.
3: Now, here's the thing, Jimbo. I figured this out about 10 years ago when I bought my house. If you're going to have a house with a pool, you're going to randomly get texts like this from your quote-unquote friends and a lot of new friends who just want to know what you're up to.
2: Wait, let me guess. He wanted to mooch on the pool.
3: So the deal is, I knew that's what he wanted. He didn't even have to ask. So when he said, what are you doing? He knew I was suffering. I said, hey, man, nobody's at the pool. You know the garage code. Y'all have fun.
2: Yeah.
4: Yeah.
3: So now I come back 7 days later,

0: a wife, and then, you know, I got two teenage girls, Jimbo. So
1: yeah,
0: they go downstairs, and then they come back upstairs after a long drive back from Panama City Beach, the Redneck Riviera, and I hear, pss, pss, pss, pss, pss, pss. Now, I don't like that, Jimbo.
1: Yeah. What's
0: call it whisper business.
1: What sound was that exactly?
2: Whisper business, he said.
0: Whisper business.
1: Oh, whispering. Okay.
0: And so I'm a little frustrated that one of the kids, after this long trek, decides to go whisper and tattle to mama. I don't even know what it's about, but how about this? I don't care. Mm-hmm. Leave me alone. I'm at home. And so then a few minutes later, the wife comes back upstairs and says, who's been in our house?
2: Oh, no.
1: Uh-oh.
0: And I said, duh, Cassio and Judy. And she says, who else? And I said, well,
2: yeah.
0: I mean,
2: yeah.
0: You knew who was here. What's the issue? And there's a big pause, and she's got her back turned to me while she's saying this, Jimbo. She's raised her voice, and my wife don't hoot and holler like that.
1: Yeah.
0: She turns around and she yells, somebody took a dump on the floor.
1: Wait, what? Wait, what? Wait, what? Halt.
2: Oh, no.
1: Somebody pooped on your floor?
2: Oh, no.
0: On my floor. There is a 7-day baked-in turd 6 inches shy of the toilet.
1: Wait, wait. Cassio and Judy were the only ones that were there?
2: No, I'm saying somebody else was there. It's got to be.
0: So here's the deal. Old Conspiracy Theory Jones over here. I guess we might even call him Lee Harvey Cassio.
2: Yeah.
0: He thinks there's a second pooper.
2: Yeah, somebody else has got to be there.
0: Now, here's what he don't know. Well, he does know this, actually, but I haven't shared it with him.
2: Oh, no.
0: I got Ring cameras all over the house. I know who came and went.
1: Oh, snap. Cassio, what happened?
2: Well, it wasn't us. It was not.
0: Well. See, listen to this. He's maintaining this. Now, at first, I have to agree, I did not want to implicate Mr. Cassio because, as you know, he and Judy don't even toot in front of each other.
1: Yeah, that's correct. That's why I have a hard time thinking it was Cassio or Judy. You're right. They don't.
0: Well, here's what we're going to do, Jimbo. I have found someone with a polygraph.
2: Oh, no.
1: Oh, man, you're going to polygraph everybody.
0: Oh, yeah.
1: Who are the suspects? Is it other friends? Do you have other friends besides Judy and Cassio?
0: Here's the yes, I have other friends. Thank you.
1: No, that we're at the pool, I meant.
0: Well, I appreciate the clarification.
1: Yeah.
0: Yeah, Cassio's trying to throw shade. And he's trying to blame another friend.
2: Yeah.
0: Mm. In fact, he's gone so far as to blame a 9-year-old.
1: Yeah. Oh my goodness.
2: Well, Jim, I'm not gonna blame another man now. If he has chillings.
1: Mm.
0: Now here's the deal. You should know this. My wife owns a medical research company.
2: What?
0: Yeah.
1: Oh,
0: so
1: boy.
0: She's used to collecting what we would call in the medical business stool samples.
2: Oh no.
1: Well,
0: so right now we have the DNA results. I can tell you the country of origin of said turd.
1: Well, you know, Conrad, a lot of apartment complexes around town are doing doggy DNA tests to see who hasn't been cleaning up their dog's poop. Mm. This is science that's being used. So, Conrad, it's out there. You can figure out the dealer of that pile.
0: Well, here's the thing, too, Jimbo. You know, it's not so much that you had an accident. I mean, listen, everybody listening to this has had an accident in this regard.
1: Mm.
0: But the issue is they treated my house like a gas station.
1: Yeah.
0: You know, it's like when you go to pay. I'm not even talking about the bathroom. I'm talking about when you go to the counter and you're like paying for your Big Red and you got your Diet Mountain Dew like you like it or whatever people do in gas stations. I don't know.
1: Yeah.
0: But there's that little plastic tray there that says take a penny, leave a penny.
1: Yep.
0: The problem is not that you took a poop. The problem is that you left the poop.
1: You didn't even bother to clean up the poop that you deposited on the floor at your wife's house.
2: Yeah.
1: You call it your house, Conrad, but it's truly your wife's house.
0: I mean, technically, she takes care of it, and that's the law is 9/10 possession or whatever it is.
1: So correct.
0: This is her domain, but here's the issue, Jimbo. You've been to my house many times.
1: Yeah.
0: You want to give everybody a spoiler? What's on every toilet downstairs?
1: One of those, what do you call it, bidets?
2: Mm-hmm.
0: That's exactly right, Jimbo. If he'd have just scooted that thing back 6 more inches, my toilet would have did it for him.
1: Mm.
0: Would have cleaned him up, would have blown it dry, would have sprayed a little.

0: fragrance.
1: It wasn't me.
0: No fly smell months.
1: If I could quote the philosopher Shaggy, it wasn't me.
2: Oh, Cassio, what happened?
1: I don't know, but he needs to stop blaming me.
2: Mm.
1: I'm gonna sue for defecation defamation. If you keep bobbing off. It's not me.
2: Defamation.
1: Look, I'm just saying this. I mean, I didn't see, you know, I didn't go in there when Judy went in there, but I was at your pool, and I'm going to tell you, I'll just come clean. I peed a lot in your pool, and I'm talking about a lot. But I didn't even get out of the pool. There's so much pee in there. But I didn't poop anywhere, even on your property, okay? Have we thought about this?
3: Timbo. Yeah. Here's what you need to know. True or false, Cassio? Now here's the smoking gun, Jimbo, and I'm gonna call him right here. I can't believe we're doing this in public on his station too.
2: Mm-hmm.
3: There were gluten-free pizza boxes around the pool.
2: Oh.
3: You tell me, Jimbo. Who the hell eats gluten-free pizza besides Judy?
2: Only,
3: it was Cassio and Judy.
2: Only one person in your life is gluten-free, and that's Judy.
1: Y'all don't know the advancements in cauliflower crust. Anybody can be eating that now. The advancements have been spectacular.
2: Cassio, just out with it. You had an accident at Conrad's house, and you forgot to clean it up.
1: Hey, look at me. I didn't do it. Now, I'm trying to throw out hypotheticals. What if you didn't know? What if that bidet got after it a little bit and just slung and shot one? You know what I mean?
2: Wait a minute.
1: Didn't know?
2: You mean the jet stream coming out of the bidet forced to...
1: Yeah.
3: Here's the thing. Now, I'm not trying to be ugly because Lord knows I'm a ton of fun, literally. But can you imagine a scenario where we had a magic bullet where that water got after it and it somehow went through his body? Because there ain't no gap. It ain't like there's air where that thing could just escape. When Cassio and I and our other friends sit on the toilet, buddy, we sitting on the toilet.
1: What if you were, you know... You needed to support yourself sitting down until you accidentally hit that button before you sat down.
3: Wait a minute. Are you suggesting get shot it out of midair?
1: Mm. Yeah, it's like target practice.
3: like a Scud missile. I don't believe this. This is all make-believe. And I tell you, I don't buy what you're selling here. Mm.
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0: Here's another Jimbo and Cassio classic. Classic. Yeah. Oh, that's ripe.
1: Good morning.
2: Why don't you give us the one-tooth wonder?
1: Good morning.
2: Motivational guy.
1: What's that?
2: One-tooth wonder. Motivational guy.
1: Oh, he's long gone.
2: What?
1: He got lost in the switchover of the the programming system.
2: You do not strive.
1: He's gone.
2: To be the best.
1: We hadn't heard him in ever how long we've had this new stuff.
2: I know. That's why I was like, we need to hear him.
1: He's lost in history.
2: Oh, no.
1: Yep, he's lost. He's lost. I did like him, though. He did motivate me.
2: I'm sad. I feel like he's dead.
1: Yeah, I know. Technology killed
2: him. He's not on the earth anymore.
1: Technology killed him.
2: We were keeping him alive. And he's dead.

0: and just left the big one in its original pot.
1: Yeah.
0: And I came home yesterday and
1: little or big one's dead?
0: Big one.
1: Oh, no.
0: I don't know anything about plants, but aloe plants, I found out yesterday, don't have a very deep root system.
1: Okay.
0: I got home from work yesterday, and it had literally toppled onto the floor out of its pot. So there was just a plant on the floor.
1: Why was that?
0: It was, I guess, top heavy. Mm-hmm. I don't know, but its roots weren't holding it. So I tried my best to save it. I tried my best to dig a new hole and put it back in there, and it was too big.
1: Now it's with the motivational guy. It's gone.
0: Yeah, it's history. I killed an aloe plant, literally indestructible plant.
1: I feel like it's in the succulent family, which they always tell you, you just set it and forget it.
0: That's exactly what it was. I bought it in the succulent rack.
1: Which means these plants are impossible to kill.
0: You cannot kill these plants. Well, mine committed planticide. Yeah. It just jumped. It jumped out of its pot onto my floor.
1: Those you bought in the middle of a store where they don't water them.
0: Correct.
1: And you killed it.
0: That's correct.
1: Okay.
0: Yeah, must have been so incensed that I was the one that owned it, that it jumped out of its own pot onto the floor.
1: All right. Remind us not to visit you, because we're not coming out live.
0: Yeah, as long as you're a plant.
1: Everything death in there?
0: Anything else is fine. Okay. Just don't be a plant at my house. Don't give me plants. Don't insist. Don't imply that I'll be great, and this one takes no effort to, don't even bother watering it. Don't even tell me that, because it will die in my ownership.
1: Give it a day. Maybe you can revive it.
0: It's gone.
1: Does that mean you threw it away?
0: Yeah.
1: Jimbo.
0: Yeah, it's in the garbage.
1: You can revive a plant.
0: I can't. Somebody could.
1: You didn't try.
0: You know what my mother could do? Take a clipping of one of its petals and grow six aloe plants.
1: That's what I'm saying, Mark.
0: Me? No way.
1: What's the baby one doing?
0: Healthy as it can be out on the front porch.
1: All right, well, you're back in the game.
0: We'll see. That was my justification as why I've got its baby.
1: I feel like you gave up on it a little early.
0: Well, it jumped out of its own pot. What do you want me to do? What kind of devotion can I have to a plant that jumped out of its own pot in my house? Onto my floor, I had to get the vacuum out and vacuum dirt up.
1: I'm going to make sure I have a living will and you're not in charge of my end-of-life care.
0: That's a good call.
1: You're just going to pull the plug.
0: That's a good call.
1: He coughed. He's out. So we can we can give him some cough medicine to clear it. Nah, he's out.
0: Do not resuscitate.
1: He's out. He's gone.
0: I killed a succulent, a seemingly indestructible plant.
1: Right.
0: Killed it. Well, dead. Killed it.
1: I'm a little worried about your quick trigger there. That's what's getting me now.
0: It jumped out of its own pot. What kind of devotion could I have to it?
1: Well, you didn't put enough dirt in there. You probably disturbed it when you cut the baby one off.
0: It's been there for 4 years.
1: Right.
0: Thriving.
1: Have you changed the dirt?
0: Yeah, once. I repotted it.
1: That means you didn't plant it good enough.
0: I repotted it.
1: On you.
0: Well, I can tell you this. It was this big, and the roots were this big.
1: How deep's the pot?
0: Deeper than the roots.
1: How deep?
0: It had no business killing itself. No business.
1: Well,
0: it was perfectly happy.
1: You did. It fell and you threw him out.
0: Absolutely fine. So my justification was, well, I've got the little one out on the porch.
1: Mind me not to trip and fall in the hallway. You're going to pronounce me dead and throw me in out the back.
0: Trip in the hallway.
1: Apparently, if you trip and fall around Jimbo, you're out. You are done. He didn't have arms to climb back in his pot, or he would. You're like, yeah, you're out here, bud.
0: Later. You want to die that bad, you're out. I'll help you right along.
1: No, man, sorry, just fell. Nah, you're out, man. You clearly can't do anything.
0: Do not call me Green Thumb Wood. I am not a green thumb.
1: No, I call you Dr. Death.
0: I've got nothing.
1: You're Dr. Death Wood.
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10: I'm News 19 meteorologist Ben Smith. Forecast for today calls for highs in the mid to upper 90s. Heat index values as high as 110 for this afternoon. There will be a few widely scattered showers and thunderstorms. Might cool us off just a little bit. Overnight lows tonight will be in the mid 70s, and then tomorrow continued hot and humid, highs in the mid to upper 90s with a few widely scattered showers. And it still will be hot over the holiday weekend with a few showers coming up on Saturday. I'm News 19 meteorologist Ben Smith with your Weather Authority forecast.
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1: Wait, classic?
2: Really?
0: Oh, you're serious? Never mind.
3: Jimbo, Guinness Book of World Records announced a new record yesterday in honor of National French Fry Day.
4: A new record? Did we eat a record amount of fries?
3: No. There were the most expensive fries ever.
4: What? What? What?
3: A large fry at McDonald's costs about $2, depending on where you go. Well, you're going to have to order 100 of those if you would like to match the world record.
4: $200 for French fries?
3: Yeah.
4: Where, at what restaurant?
3: Restaurant in Manhattan called Serendipity 3.
4: Mm.
3: Just set the new record by adding a $200 side of fries on their menu. You know, the fries themselves aren't that expensive. It's everything that comes on them.
4: It better be sprinkled solid gold.
3: There is edible 23-karat gold dust sprinkled on it.
4: There we go.
3: There is Chipperbeck potatoes.
4: What's that?
3: They're made of. I know Yukon Gold's the jam. I don't know about Chipperbeck.
4: Chipperbeck potatoes, all right.
3: There's goose fat imported from France.
4: Gross.
3: There's shaved truffles.
4: That's a mushroom.
3: Two types of truffle cheese. Truffle salt, truffle oil, and truffle butter. Or truffle heavy.
4: All that mess. Right all now. That mess.
3: And it's also soaked in two types of champagne.
4: The French fries?
3: Yeah. It also comes with a Mornay cheese sauce for dipping.
4: Oh, miffy. Yeah. Soaked in champagne? That sounds like a disgusting French fry.
3: Maybe they're cooked in it, but it says two types of champagne for the truffle fries.
4: Well, they got nothing on my air-fried tots I had last night.
3: Chopped with shaved crete sensei pecorino tartufello.
4: I guarantee you my tots were better than that crap. Guarantee you.
3: How about this? They shared a picture of it, Serendipity 3 NYC. Doesn't even look that good.
4: No, it's just, ridiculous.
3: Mm.
4: Mm-mm. I don't mind.

0: running them through some cheese sauce. But all the rest of that stuff you can keep.
1: Would the bar owner die if they brought that to your table and you go, "Hey, y'all got any ranch?"
0: I feel like ranch people don't go there to Serendipity 3.
1: That's my point. That's asking for Heinz when the guy brings you the big steak at fancy restaurant.
0: That's right.
1: I'm going to lather this in Heinz. You got any?
0: Yeah.
1: No, I made a spectacular steak. I'd like you to taste it, not Heinz, please.
0: Yes, correct.
1: This guy. I got truffle fries that are $200. Yeah, y'all got like campfire sauce or something?
0: You wouldn't happen to have any Chick-fil-A Polynesian, would you?
1: I mean, I see that you said you've drizzled this in Arbani Summer truffle oil and Garande truffle salt, plus some French champagne Ardennes vinegar is on it.
0: What in the world were they thinking?
1: Just this. We've said their name.
0: I want to know how many orders they sold yesterday.
1: Somebody had to eat one, right?
0: Oh, sure. No, definitely. One. I would say more than 10 went out.
1: Really?
0: Yeah.
1: Oh, well, they were super happy if they got 10 $200 order of fries.
0: Guaranteed.
1: Everybody is loving it. If you want to go check it out, they've posted on Instagram, Serendipity, D-I-P-I-T-Y, Serendipity, the number 3, NYC on Instagram. 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
0: Well, they sound straight up gross. Goose fat and dead gum truffle oil. Get out of here.
1: Drizzled in champagne vinegar.
0: Throw them in the air fryer and let's roll.
1: I've got chili cheese tots.
0: That's at my house. That's
1: chili
0: super fancy.
1: Cheese, hey.
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1: I'm News 19 meteorologist Ben Smith. Forecast for today calls for highs in the mid to upper 90s. Heat index values as high as 110 for this afternoon. There will be a few widely scattered showers and thunderstorms. Might cool us off just a little bit. Overnight lows tonight will be in the mid 70s, and then tomorrow continue.

0: Continued hot and humid, highs in the mid to upper 90s with a few widely scattered showers, and it still will be hot over the holiday weekend with a few showers coming up on Saturday. I'm News 19 meteorologist Ben Smith with your Weather Authority forecast.
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0: Here's another Jimbo and Cassio classic. Classic. Yeah. Oh, that's ripe.
1: Rocket 95.1.
2: Hey, yes!
1: Emmy Tom!
2: Ow! Ow!
1: Timmy Tom.
3: What's going on?
1: North Alabama's favorite former children's birthday party entertainer.
3: Yeah, we shut it down due to COVID.
1: COVID shut it down.
3: I wasn't booking any before that, but really, COVID shut it down.
1: As I recall, it really only went for about 6 months.
3: Yeah, we had a hot minute there.
1: Yeah, a hot minute.
3: Yeah, we had a hot minute.
1: Now he's located at Pavilion 3 at the Gunnersville State Park, if you would like to contact him.
3: Jimbo, you know, the other day I had to go downtown. Very important things going on.
1: Downtown Huntsville?
3: Yeah, and I went to one of the big tall buildings in there.
1: Did you know?
3: Yeah, big tall, super fancy building.
1: Uh-huh.
3: And I got stuck in the elevator. You ever been stuck in the elevator, Jimbo?
1: No, thankfully, no. I've not been stuck.
3: I was panicked for a little bit. I had about 2 minutes. We were stuck. I thought, oof, this could have been bad. Luckily, I was, you know, by myself.
1: Oh, you weren't stuck in the elevator with anybody?
3: Nah, just me, Jimbo, but... Here's what I want to say. Hopefully you never get stuck in an elevator.
1: Good call,
3: yeah. So, hopefully it's not with a stranger. You know what I mean? Do you want to be stuck? Do you want to be stuck solo or with a stranger?
1: I mean, more to talk about with a stranger.
3: Okay, well, here's the deal. If you do get stuck with a stranger, I've put together this list because I started thinking about it.
1: Stuck with a stranger in an elevator list.
3: Timmy Times, top 10 things you don't want to hear from the person you're stuck in an elevator with.
1: Okay, gotcha.
3: You do not want to hear these.
1: You don't want to hear them.
3: See, you just said you want a stranger so you can chat with them. You want to hear other things besides these.
1: Okay, these are the ones you don't want to hear.
3: Timmy Times, top 10 things you don't want to hear from the person you're stuck in an elevator with. Number 10, I can do every last one of Adam Sandler characters. You want to hear them?
1: Let's
3: go. Water.
4: Bobby Boucher.
3: Bobby says alligators don't brush their teeth.
1: Yeah, that would be.
3: You don't want Adam Sandler characters.
1: You really don't.

0: Timmy Tabs, tell me things you don't want to hear from the person you're stuck with the elevator with, number 9. I should warn you, when I'm in a stressful situation like this, I tend to shart uncontrollably.
1: We've all sharted before.
0: Uncontrollably. I tense up and it comes out.
1: Uncontrollably, though. Yeah. That is a game changer.
0: Body tenses up. Bowels loosen up. Damn it, Tom. Top 10 things you don't want to hear from the person you're stuck in an elevator with. Number 8.
1: Number 8.
0: Since we're not going anyplace, can you tell me if the boil on my lower back is ready to be lanced? Oh. See, these are things you don't want to hear.
1: You really don't.
0: You want it to be stuck with a stranger.
1: Well, I just figured there'd be something to talk about
0: right,
1: with a stranger.
0: Right, but you don't want to talk about any of these.
1: No.
0: Because these are the top 10 things you don't want to hear from the person you're stuck in an elevator with. Number 7.
1: Number 7.
0: If you are a loved one and have been diagnosed with mesothelioma or asbestos-related cancer, you may have important legal rights subject to time limits. You may be entitled to compensation from employers, manufacturers, or other responsible for asbestos exposure.
1: Yeah, we don't want to. We hear enough of that on TV.
0: We don't want to see anymore.
1: We hear enough of that on TV. We don't need it stuck in the elevator.
0: Timmy Tabs, tell me the things you don't want to hear from the person you're stuck in the elevator with. Number 6.
1: 6.
0: Can I tell you about each of the 10,000 steps I took today?
1: Each one of them.
0: Ow!
1: Each individual
0: step.
1: They're
0: very important. Timmy Tabs, tell me the things you don't want to hear from the person you're stuck in the elevator with. Number 5.
1: Right in the middle.
0: Want to touch nipples?
1: Whoa!
0: Wow.
1: Want to touch nipples?
0: You ever did that?
1: Oh, how awkward.
0: Why? We're just touching them. We're not hands. It's just nipple to nipple.
1: Shirt on?
0: No.
1: Oh, no. I'm out. I'm 100%.
0: We need pepperoni on pepperoni action. We need all 4 pepperonis touching.
1: That's possibly the most awkward thing I've ever heard in my life. Let's touch nipples.
0: Nothing like a 4 pepperoni link up.
2: Timmy Time.
0: Top 10 things you don't want to hear from the person stuck in an elevator with. Number 4.
1: Where are we? Number 4.
0: Does this rash go all the way down my crack?
1: Wow, we're lancing boils.
0: Timmy Tabs, top 10 things you don't want to hear from the person you're stuck in an elevator with. Number 3.
1: Number 3.
0: Do these plums look swollen? Come.
1: Do these. Timmy Tabs. Wow, sir.
0: Timmy Tabs, what? It's a bag of fruit. Timmy Tabs, top 10 things you don't want to hear from the person you're stuck in an elevator with. Number 2. You ever snorted cocaine from a knife? Come! Ow!
1: From a knife?
0: Yeah.
1: God. Let's touch nipples.
0: And Timmy Tabs, top 10 things you don't want to hear from the person you're stuck in an elevator with. Number 1. When we get out of here, we should stay best friends, don't you think? Come!
1: No thanks.
0: Ow!
1: Wow.
0: Best friends.
1: I'm never going to forget Let's Touch Nipples. I've never heard that before in my life, Timmy Tom. Thanks for coming in, buddy.
0: It's like jump-starting a car. You just got to get you got to get all 4 hooked up together.
1: I'm laughing because it's so awkward.
0: Positive and the negative. Link them up and set a spark. Timmy Tom.
1: Did you bring your raincoat, Timmy Tom?
0: Oh,
1: raining a little bit.
0: Is it misty out there?
1: Yeah, a little misty.
0: I'll be out of here. I'm going to go to my pavilion, try to stay dry.
1: Timmy Tom of Pavilion 3, Gunnersville State Park. Thanks for coming in, man.
0: Cab! Ow!
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0: Oh, you're serious? Never mind.
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1: What's going on there?
0: And it comes out crispy.
1: And they're using those for chips?
0: And then they, yeah, some of these are making their own dip afterwards and put them in the dip.
1: It sounds kind of interesting.
0: Are you in on pasta chips?
1: Maybe.
2: I just tried the trending pasta chips, and they're worth all the hype. 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Air fry at 400 degrees for 10 minutes, tossing halfway through. I served it with a whipped feta dip made with feta cheese, Greek yogurt, garlic, and olive oil. They're so easy to make and so good.
1: Well, where's she been all my life?
0: Her name is Feel Good Foodie on TikTok.
1: Feel Good Foodie.
0: Yeah, Feel Good Foodie.
1: All right. I might try that. What was the kind of noodles?
0: Penne or bow tie.
1: I have some penne at home right now. That's the little diagonal cut hollow ones, right?
0: Yeah.
1: Yep, I've got some of those.
0: Yeah, so boil them just like you would normally do.
1: Okay, like I'm making spaghetti.
0: You're not making spaghetti. Spaghetti's a noodle. We've already been over this.
1: It's whatever you put in tomato sauce is spaghetti, all right? If it's a noodle and it's in tomato sauce, it's spaghetti.
0: No, it's not.
1: At my house, it is.
0: Okay, so if you...
1: And it comes in a bowl.
0: So if you throw meat in a hamburger bun, is it a hamburger?
1: If I throw meat in a hamburger bun. No, that's not a burger. A hamburger's...
0: Well, that's what you're saying about spaghetti.
1: Nah.
0: It's not...
1: It's all it takes to make spaghetti is get some noodles, boil them up,
0: spaghetti
1: and pour them in
0: noodles.
1: Spaghetti sauce. Huh?
0: Spaghetti noodles. They're the type of noodles.
1: They work, too.
0: They work exactly perfect, because that's what they are. Well, in that case, lasagna would be spaghetti.
1: Why not? It's a noodle.
0: You know, it's a lasagna noodle.
1: If I boiled lasagna noodles and put them in a plate and poured spaghetti sauce over them, that's dadgum spaghetti.
0: It's hot.
1: Huh?
0: It's not. It's the wrong logic. 100% around.
1: You come to my house, and if we're going to have that meal, it's going to be spaghetti.
0: No, you've got penne pasta with tomato sauce.
1: Mm-hmm. Yeah,
0: you don't have spaghetti. You have penne with some marinara or whatever you put.
1: When it's together in the bowl or on the plate as a unit, it's spaghetti.
0: It's not.
1: Huh?
0: It's not. Italian chefs are spitting on the radio right now.
1: Well, I'm going to try their noodle trick because I've got all the makings right now. I've got olive oil, salt, pepper, Parmesan cheese, and an air fryer.
0: If you take the crispy penne pasta and dip it in marinara sauce, is it spaghetti?
1: No, that'd be chips.
0: Why?
1: It'd be TikTok chips. Because I'm eating them with my hand for one thing. And I'm running them through some flavor for another.
0: So if you, all right, so if I got a plate of your spaghetti and I eat it with my hands?
1: Well, I'd be messy.
0: But is it still spaghetti?
1: Yeah.
0: Well, you said you're eating it with your hands on that one.
1: Well, no, the chips are different because I put them in the air fryer and the whole process got thrown. Well, if I had just gone straight from colander to plate and poured tomato sauce over it, then you got spaghetti. But I'm going from colander to air fryer, which is a whole new avenue, which changes the whole
0: thing. So it's all about the presentation.
1: Yeah, absolutely.
0: So I'm going to take my sliced turkey sandwich meat, and I'm going to put it on a hamburger bun, and it's a hamburger because it's the presentation.
1: It can
0: That's
1: be at your house.
0: Saying.
1: It
0: that's
1: can be.
0: That's what you're saying, Doug. It sounds absurd, yes, but that's what we are hearing.
1: Y'all need to come over to my side.
0: But I give it to you. Spaghetti noodles with the sauce is spaghetti.
1: Yes, sir.
0: That's why they call it spaghetti with meat sauce, because it's the noodles.
1: Bolognese. Bolognese sauce, if you're fancy.
0: I love everything with tomato sauce is spaghetti.
1: Mm-hmm. If
0: not
1: it's a noodle. If it's a noodle.
0: Okay.
1: My friend's mother, growing up, made boiled elbow macaroni and called it spaghetti. So
0: but
1: that's why I have permission. Huh?
0: Well, I didn't know who was it? Your friend's mom?
1: Our buddy Paul down in Florida.
0: Well, guess what?
1: His mom.
0: She was not Julia Childs.
1: Made her.
0: Because she is wrong.
1: Made her own spaghetti sauce and everything. Hey, it used to be spaghetti night. I'd go over.

0: But it's macaroni noodles.
1: Well, whatever. It was good. I'll tell you that.
0: Well, I don't disagree with that. All right. So, pasta chips.
1: Try saying.
0: I want you to do it.
1: I'm going to try to do it. I am. What was it? 20 minutes and at
0: 400 degrees, 10 minutes.
1: Okay. I'm going to write that down and take it home.
0: And then she made a whipped feta dip.
1: I can't get that fancy.
0: Why?
1: Well, I don't have any feta or know how to whip any. I'm feta challenged.
0: You ain't ever whipped a feta before?
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15: I'm News 19 meteorologist Ben Smith. Forecast for today calls for highs in the mid to upper 90s. Heat index values as high as 110 for this afternoon. There will be a few widely scattered showers and thunderstorms. Might cool us off just a little bit. Overnight lows tonight will be in the mid 70s, and then tomorrow continued hot and humid, highs in the mid to upper 90s with a few widely scattered showers. And it still will be hot over the holiday weekend with a few showers coming up on Saturday. I'm News 19 meteorologist Ben Smith with your Weather Authority forecast.
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1: Classic.
0: Yeah. Oh, that's ripe.
2: This is one of those moments as a parent where you're like, yep, my child's a weird kid at school. I think it's absolutely hilarious. A kindergarten teacher in the UK shared a photo on Twitter, and we will, of course, retweet that from the Rocket Twitter account. But she said, I asked my new class to write one thing they would like me to know before I start teaching them.
3: Okay. And how old are these?
2: Let's see. She doesn't say, actually. She's a... So she, oh, kindergarten. Kindergarten teacher.
3: Okay, so five-year-olds.
2: She shared a picture of her favorite, which was one kid wrote, I take a long time to do a poo. My record is 2 hours and 15 minutes.
3: Has he got a phone? Okay. Is he in there on the phone? Parents, are we letting our kids stay in the bathroom for 2.5 hours? I would feel like there's something wrong with him.
2: The teacher decided to tell the kids' parents about it because she was worried there might be a health concern.
3: 2.5 hours to do a poo.
2: They said he was fine and he does not have issues on the toilet. He must have been making a joke because he doesn't stay. Okay, there's a lot of levels to this. A lot of levels. One, if the kid is joking and at 5 years old is throwing out, it takes me 2 hours and 15 minutes to poop, he's hilarious.
3: He may as well start his comedian career now.
2: Right. Because he got us two grown men to laugh at his response. He's winning life.
3: 2.5 hours to do a poo.
2: Now, here's the deal.
3: That's so British, by the way.
2: I take a long time to do a poo.
3: Yeah, that's so.
2: My record is 2 hours, 15 minutes.
3: That's so British. So English.
2: What an exact number he threw. 2 hours, 15 minutes.
3: What's in his head? I mean, what? How did that come out of a five-year-old's head? Wow. Dude is.

0: was a thinker. He was thinking.
1: Yeah, a lot on the toilet.
0: Yeah.
1: I mean, we're not going to get into it. I'm just saying, I'd rather him be a slow pooper than a fast pooper. Fast poopers are crazy to me. You're monsters. I don't even know what you're doing. Do you have time to wipe?
0: You're monsters. Monsters, yeah. I tell you.
1: The poop ain't done until the legs go numb. We all know that, all right? We all know that. If you can stand up from the toilet without grabbing the towel rack, you're not done. You're not done. Sit back down.
0: Guys, you ever find yourself in the break room at work or, you know, on the job site out by the truck and your buddy goes, man, I set a personal best yesterday in the gym. And in your head, you're going, man, how's he doing that? I wish I could still do that. You're just not feeling like yourself anymore. 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
1: I'm News 19 meteorologist Ben Smith. Forecast for today calls for highs in the mid to upper 90s. Heat index values as high as 110 for this afternoon. There will be a few widely scattered showers and thunderstorms. Might cool us off just a little bit. Overnight lows tonight will be in the mid 70s, and then tomorrow continued hot and humid. Highs in the mid to upper 90s with a few widely scattered showers. And it still will be hot over the holiday weekend with a few showers coming up on Saturday. I'm News 19 meteorologist Ben Smith with your Weather Authority forecast.
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0: Here's another Jimbo and Cassio classic.
1: Wait, classic?
0: Really? Oh, you're serious? Never mind.
2: Pat facts. Facts with Pat Patrick.
3: That's pretty good.
4: Nailed it.
5: Hey, guys.
2: Pat Patrick.
5: Hey.
2: What's going on, man?
5: Let's go.
2: Having fun out there, not having to wear your mask anymore, or do you wear a mask anyway?
5: I'm free.
2: You're free. You're free of masks.
5: Vaxed and relaxed.
2: You're vaxed and relaxed.
5: Vaxed and relaxed.
2: I love it.
5: Jimbo.
2: Hey, buddy.
5: I brought these facts in with me today.
2: We love your facts, Pat.
5: You're excited. You hit my theme song for the doorbell. You didn't even ring me in.
2: Oh, that's right. I didn't let you.
5: I'm already in here now.
2: Sorry about that.
5: I don't know who rang it. I'm in there.
2: You are in here. You don't need to ring it.
5: You just jumped right in. You're excited.
2: I did.
5: You're excited. Jimbo.
2: Hey, buddy.
5: Did you know by age 32, you've been alive for over 1 billion seconds?
2: Good gosh. I don't think of life in terms of seconds.
5: 1 billion seconds at 32. That means you're getting close to 2 billion.
2: I am getting close to a lot of seconds.
5: 2 billion.
2: I've been around for a lot of seconds. That's a fact.
5: A lot of seconds. Jimbo, did you know it takes between 7 and 14 days to make one jelly bean?
2: Does it really?
5: That's how long the process is.
2: I'm a jelly bean freak.
5: What's a week every jelly bean you eat?
2: Well, I shouldn't eat them so fast then. I should savor them.
5: Well, yeah, we need to.
2: A week?
5: Yeah, what is it, Pappy Van Winkle? Got the age? What are they doing?
2: Why does it take so long to make a jelly bean?
5: Speaking of taking forever, Jimbo, did you know apples can be stored for up to a year before they're sold?
2: Wait a minute, at the store? In the plant?
5: At the plant. They can store them up to a year. They pick them at peak ripeness and then put them in a freezer with low oxygen and low temperature, and it puts the fruit to sleep.
2: Puts it to sleep? I don't want fruit that's been sleeping. So that's why farmers markets apples are so much better.
5: Yeah, they haven't been freezing.
2: Yeah, they got picked and they're ready to eat.
5: You ever put an apple to sleep?
2: No.
5: I put a banana to sleep one time.
2: Did you? How'd you do that? You put it in low oxygen,
5: yeah,
2: low temperature?
5: Low oxygen. Cool, dark, damp space.
2: No, I've never had a... I didn't know I'd had apples that had been put to sleep. I think there should be full disclosure on that. It should say on the package these apples have been recently woken up.
5: Bro, they don't have to every time. So you want your apple woke.
2: Yeah, you want a woke apple.
5: Okay. Jimbo, did you know from 2011 through 2012, just that one year, China produced more cement than the U.S. did throughout the entire 20th century.
2: Good gosh.
5: That's a lot of cement.
2: Are they building that fast over
5: just
2: in China?
5: Doing everything. Shipping it out, building stuff.
2: Wow.
5: One year, they made more than we did the entire 20th century.
2: That is unbelievable.
5: A lot of cement.
2: That's a lot of cement.
5: Jimbo, did you know

0: Chuck Berry only had one number one hit.
1: The legendary Chuck Berry?
0: Yes, they only had one number one.
1: Was it My Ding-a-ling?
0: I don't know if it was or not. You tell me.
1: Well, he had a song called My Ding-a-ling, is what I mean.
0: Oh, yeah, that was it. Jimbo!
1: Hey.
0: Fact number 7.
1: Uh-huh.
0: I think, I don't know, maybe 5.
1: I hadn't been counting.
0: It would take 5 minutes to knock someone out by holding a rag soaked with chloroform under their nose.
1: Why do they do it so fast in the movies, then?
0: Because they don't have that much time. They can't look that stare at for 5 minutes.
1: I feel like somebody could wrangle out of it in five minutes.
0: Exactly. That's why nobody does it.
1: Yeah.
0: Like, two seconds in the middle. They walk up and they're done. And put that banana to sleep.
1: In the movies.
0: Yeah.
1: But in real life, it takes 5 minutes?
0: Yes.
1: Wait.
0: You think they do that in Apple?
1: No.
0: You think they throw a rag of chloroform over for 5 minutes?
1: I don't know how they put them to sleep. But they do. We've learned today that they put apples to sleep before we eat them.
0: Jimbo, here's the question you've never even thought of in your life.
1: Huh.
0: You've seen the Leaning Tower of Pisa.
1: Yeah.
0: What's inside of it?
1: Offices? I don't know. It's just a building, right? I don't know. It's just offices, right? Isn't that thing about to fall?
0: Oh, it's just built that way.
1: It's fine.
0: Yeah, it's completely fine.
1: It's built that way?
0: Yeah.
1: They built it to lean?
0: Yeah,
1: just, on purpose.
0: It was leaning.
1: I thought it was falling, and they were keeping it from falling with cables and stuff.
0: Cables?
1: Uh-huh. I thought, but...
0: And there's offices in there.
1: It's just a building, so I figured something goes on in there.
0: There's nothing in there.
1: Is it apartments?
0: Zero. It's a hollow cylinder.
1: Oh.
0: How about that?
1: Well, then what's it for? Just to be an oddity?
0: Yeah.
1: Tourist attraction?
0: Yeah. The way it's leaning looks like it's in a chloroform rag about 2.5 minutes.
1: It does.
0: Just think about going to sleep.
1: It really does.
0: Now I want an office inside the Leaning Tower of Pisa.
1: Me too.
0: Would your office be crooked?
1: Oh, yeah. Unless it's like, it might be like James Bond, you know, he's got all those offices that are cattywampus, like weird angles and stuff. But they set the furniture right inside it.
0: Mm.
1: So it could be that the building's tilted, but inside it's all perfect.
0: That's all made up because there's nothing in there. Jimbo!
1: Yeah.
0: Did you know for the state of Texas to have the population density of New York City? So you know how people per square mile?
1: Uh-huh.
0: That's the population density.
1: Okay.
0: So if you said, I want the same density in Texas, every single person in the world would have to live in Texas.
1: Good gosh.
0: That's how crowded New York City is.
1: In the world?
0: Yes.
1: That's how big Texas is,
0: too. How big Texas is and how crowded New York is.
1: God.
0: I think I like staying Texas spread out like it is.
1: Yeah, I do, too.
0: I don't want everybody in the world.
1: So does everybody in Texas.
0: Yeah,
1: they don't want all those people.
0: They don't want anybody to come in.
1: They're Texas. Yeah, no.
0: And you're not from Texas, so don't come to Texas.
1: That's correct. You're not invited.
0: Jimbo, did you know animal life stops at 1.2 miles below the surface of the earth?
1: Animal life? So below that, nothing lives.
0: Right. Some worms live 1.2 miles under the surface, but nothing lives lower. Oh, wait, what's that worm doing down there?
1: I don't know.
0: That's so low.
1: Why would it want to be down there?
0: That's so low.
1: There's nothing to do down there. It's dark and cold.
0: It's just to sit there. Just sit there in the dark, isn't it?
1: Yeah. I feel like that's all there is to do.
0: And last but not least, Jimbo. Last but not least.
1: Yeah.
0: Did you know that frogs usually mate with the equivalent of orgies?
1: You mean a bunch of them all at once, one frog's house?
0: The males will sometimes temporarily change color so other males won't try to mate with them during the chaos.
1: The chaos.
0: Yeah, there's just a bunch of frog bodies. Some of them will turn purple and go, hey, I'm a guy. Leave me alone.
1: It's like a human car key party. All the car keys just go into a bowl. And...
0: Right, but you're going to go, I'm a guy because we all look alike. How are you doing on my back? Get off of me.
1: Yeah.
0: Get off of
1: them. I'm not here for that kind of party.
0: No. I'm here for the ladies. And you need to get off of them.
1: Thanks, Pat.
0: Thanks for having me.
1: Pat Patrick, everybody.
0: Hope you enjoyed it.
1: We did. Every time you come, we enjoy it. We appreciate you.
0: Next

0: see you. I hope you put an apple to sleep before this.
1: Thanks for swinging by.
0: Thanks for having me.
1: Thanks for taking the time.
0: Simple sauce to you.
1: Later, Pat. See ya.
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0: full Snickers bar wrapped in a pickle. How do we wrap a Snickers in a pickle? Do we know?
1: Well,
0: do we cut the top off and bore the middle out? What are we doing?
1: What they've done is they've bored the middle of the pickle out. It's okay. A full whole pickle. And they shoved a Snickers in there.
0: As my buddy Dave Silva calls it, a movie pickle. Is that what you're talking about?
1: Yes.
0: He's from Texas, and apparently in Texas they serve those big honking gas station pickles.
1: Sure.
0: That's one of those.
1: It's one of those.
0: And so we've bored the middle out and slid a Snickers in.
1: Put a Snickers instead of the middle of the pickle. So when you bite into the pickle, you're getting first pickle, then Snickers, then pickle.
0: I don't think I can deal with this.
1: Thus, a Snickle.
0: I don't think I like the name either. It's not sitting right with me.
1: The Snickle went viral in 2018. Snickers even did a video of it. They love it. One guy tried it, couldn't find a pickle big enough to fully encase the Snickers bar.
0: Yeah, that's a big pickle.
1: You got to get a big pickle. I mean a big, and you know, you can't ever tell how big they are when you get a jar. You have to almost go gas station pickle.
0: If you're gonna engage in snickling, it's hard to find a big pickle to fit a Snickers in there.
1: It is. It really is. It's a challenge, for sure.
0: Here's somebody trying it.
2: No, I can't taste this. That's just not happening. No way.
3: Oh, that's so nasty.
4: The worst part was smelling it while I was chewing it. That was the most disgusting thing I've ever had in my life.
1: Oh. Smelling it while you were chewing it.
0: Yeah, it does not sound pleasant whatsoever to me.
1: No.
0: But as you know, and we've talked about, because I had a shot one time. There's a shot that's going around out there. It's a pickleback where you chase it with pickle juice.
1: I love pickle juice.
0: That was not for me.
1: Yeah, I can't imagine a shot.
0: But them pickle juice people are fanatics.
1: I love it. I drank pickle juice yesterday.
0: I bet you'd love it. I bet you would absolutely love it.
1: I get excited when I finish my pickles up because now I've got an entire jar of pickle juice.
0: Well, you've got bourbon. You should try it.
1: I can't imagine.
0: Hey, do the shot of bourbon and the equal amount. Then you do a chaser of pickle juice and it kills all the bourbon.
1: Huh.
0: I mean, you're drinking pickle juice on the reg, so you're going to be down for this. I don't drink pickle juice on the reg.
1: I do, and I can't imagine chocolate and pickle mixed. Chocolate, peanuts, nougat, and pickle taste. I understand salty and sweet combination, but the Snickers and the pickle, that's a bizarre flavor combo and very difficult to hollow that pickle out, I feel like.
0: Yeah, we're going through a lot of work.
1: We need a special tool to get...
0: This picture, the one she's got in the video, look at it. It's perfect.
1: Oh, I know. It's beautiful.
0: I don't even see how they did it.
1: I don't either. It's perfectly formed. It was the perfect size pickle.
0: Ugh.
1: It might be easier to go with the little snack size Snickers.
0: A fun size?
1: Yeah.
0: Well, I mean, anytime I've snickled, it's been a fun size Snickers.
1: Safe snickling, everyone.
0: Yeah, I mean... Snickle however you can get it. You know what I mean?
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6: From the WHNT News 19 Weather Authority, here is your latest forecast.
7: I'm News 19 meteorologist Ben Smith. Forecast for today calls for highs in the mid to upper 90s. Heat index values as high as 110 for this afternoon. There will be a few widely scattered showers and thunderstorms. Might cool us off just a little bit. Overnight lows tonight will be in the mid 70s, and then tomorrow continued hot and humid. Highs in the mid to upper 90s with a few widely scattered showers, and it still will be hot over the holiday weekend with a few showers coming up on Saturday. I'm News 19 meteorologist Ben Smith with your Weather Authority forecast.
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0: Here's another Jimbo and Casio classic.
1: Wait, classic?
0: Really?
1: Oh, you're serious? Never mind.
2: Jimbo, a new study found out that men emit a lot more greenhouse gases than women do each year. Researchers in Sweden looked at how much CO2, methane, and other gases the average person is responsible for. Men cause 16% more greenhouse gas overall because they tend to drive more and use more gas than the ladies.
3: Oh, I wasn't even thinking about that. I was thinking about that. I didn't even think about cars. Didn't even cross my mind.
2: You think they were measuring farts?
3: Yeah.
2: I don't know, man drive more. You went straight to farts.
3: Of course, didn't you? That's the headline. Anything about men and gas? If ever men and gas are in the same sentence, I think immediately somebody's referring to farts. That's all it could possibly be.
2: Why do you immediately go there?
3: Because it's just what we do.
2: That's a lady, and then a man's got 16 more percent, so he just... One more. They said flying has a huge effect as well.
3: Wait, flying?
2: Yeah, because airplanes let off fossil fuels.
3: Oh, because they're exhaust. Okay.
2: In general, about a third of emissions the average person is responsible for each year comes from vacations and traveling.
3: Just because more cars are on the road.
2: Cars are on the road, so guys drive more. Also, guys, the way it's set up now is guys have more jobs that cause them to travel more.
3: Mm-hmm.
2: So they're on the planes, and then, of course, we're taking the whole family on a vacay. Now we're all flying. And then...
3: That had some force behind it. I mean, I feel like that pushed pants out. You know what I mean?
2: Pushed pants.
3: It came out with philosophy.
2: Wait, let's hear this again.
3: Yeah.
2: He pushed that second half out. The first half came out natural and it was about to die and he kept going. He was straining in the middle, wasn't he? He came back at the end. It was fading and he brought it back.
3: Hey, that moved fabric. I feel like that blew the curtain.
2: It's stained fabric. It's definitely stained fabric.
3: It did that, indeed.
2: I love it goes to driving and flying, and you immediately cut.
3: Yeah.
2: Oh.
3: Wow, those hurt.
2: I swear I thought that stung.
3: I know, me too.
2: I had a little sting.
3: That middle one? That one in the middle, it stung. That bubbled like lava. That one
2: felt good.
3: Yeah.
2: Oh, that was relief, wasn't it?
3: Sixteen percent more greenhouse gases than women.
2: I think our driving and flying is even with the ladies. I'm with you now. I think our passing gas.
3: Flying and driving never even came into my mind.
2: That did.
3: That's all I thought about.
2: But the ladies are serious, though. See, the ladies just hide theirs more.
3: Yeah,

0: Well, they fluff. They don't. Yeah. They don't.
1: And then as soon as we leave the room.
0: Wow.
1: Yeah. That's the one you've been holding.
0: Wow.
1: Honey, are you leaving? Have fun at work.
0: Wait, was that one?
1: Oh, you forgot your lunch. You're back.
0: What was that?
1: Oh, my God. What are we doing? Why did you take us to junior high? This was a study on flying and driving.
0: That's where my head lives.
1: You went straight to Florida.
0: Yeah, of course I did.
1: Why?
0: Because I see men and gases in the same sentence. I'm immediately going to fart.
1: Well, you ruined something.
0: He had to change.
1: You ruined something.
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1: I'm News 19 meteorologist Ben Smith. Forecast for today calls for highs in the mid to upper 90s. Heat index values as high as 110 for this afternoon. There will be a few widely scattered showers and thunderstorms. Might cool us off just a little bit. Overnight lows tonight will be in the mid 70s, and then tomorrow continued hot and humid. Highs in the mid to upper 90s with a few widely scattered showers, and it still will be hot over the holiday weekend with a few showers coming up on Saturday. I'm News 19 meteorologist Ben Smith with your Weather Authority forecast.
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1: Classic.
0: Yeah. Oh, that's ripe.
2: Speaking of Alexa, for $4.99, you can change her voice to either Shaq's or Melissa McCarthy.
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3: Oh, okay.
2: Turning him into your voice on your Alexa.
4: What can I do? Let me tell you. Drop the beat. Ask me for the weather, got the forecast on lock. And if you need a timer, I set the shot clock. Workouts and music, sports scores and plays. I'm like a skyscraper, got stories for days. I could switch on the lights like they're so enchanted. Recipe for Shaq and cheese? Wish granted. You wanna hear me tell some jokes, you know I'm up for the task. Same as everything else, all you gotta do is ask. Yo, Shaq rap, and you'll see what I can do. I'm Shaq, it's so nice to meet you.
2: That doesn't entice you to get his voice on your...
3: First of all, I love Shaq. Can't get enough of Shaq.
2: I know, me too.
3: And second of all, good for him. If they pay me $4.99 to give me a cut of it, I'd let them use my voice for Alexa.
2: Sure.
3: I'm not hating on it. I'm going to pass on this particular transaction.
2: Do you know you could get Samuel L. Jackson's? His has been available since 2019.
3: Okay.
2: Is that flying
3: off the shelf?
2: I don't know. It's not at my house. Samuel Jackson, Shaq, or Melissa McCarthy can be your Alexa voice for $4.99.
3: Does Samuel Jackson cuss?
2: It's what I was wondering, because he's known for that.
3: Yeah. If he does, you might get my $4.99.
2: I can't say.
3: No, not here at 7:30.
2: I know.
3: there is the closest I'll get. To pay in $4.99.
2: Sam Jackson?
3: For Alexa voice.
2: No Melissa McCarthy?
3: No.
2: Don't you want the nasal Midwestern voice of Melissa McCarthy?
3: I'll head right over to Bridesmaids and watch it and laugh and be happy.
2: Absolutely. 100%.
3: She's fantastic. She's hilarious. Don't need her as my Alexa voice.
2: Shaq said it took him 60 hours in the recording studio to get his Alexa part done. He said, quote, "It's the most difficult thing I've ever done," unquote. It was like reading out of the dictionary. Unbelievable.
3: Well, yeah, it is.
2: Think of reading. Think of all the things you have to say if you're going to be somebody's Alexa.
3: Five things.
2: Just five?
3: Oh, yeah, what are you saying?
2: I get jokes all the time. Yesterday, I asked Alexa to tell me a scary story.
3: Okay.
2: And she did. It was great.
3: Buddy, we gotta get you a friend, man.

0: minute and a half
1: story. We
0: got
1: to get you a friend. You need some hummingbird, more hummingbird feeders. You need some acquaintance. If we're just sitting around the campfire listening to Alexa tell us scary stories.
0: It's tough to be me.
1: It's tough to be me.
0: And there's your stupid news.
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1: Wait, classic?
0: Really?
1: Oh, you're serious? Never mind.
2: Jimbo, it seems like women are in prime style mode, where they got their style like they like it just for decades.
3: Oh, yeah.
2: Once they turn it on and find their style, and that some people do it earlier than others for the ladies, it goes for, 20s, 30s, 40s, 50s, 60s. You're just jamming.
3: Absolutely does.
2: Men go from, teenagers to now we're overgrown teenagers still dressing like it. We've ran through jean shorts and, socks with sandals. We've all had bad runs.
3: Oh, yeah, sure.
2: Unnecessary belts.
3: Unnecessary belts. I always wanted to be rodeo belt buckle guy.
2: Did you?
3: I never could pull that off.
2: Well, researchers say that men hit their style prime at the age of 30.
3: Oh, I'm well past it.
2: Before that, the average guy says they will go through 5 overall looks.
3: I had some looks.
2: What was your looks?
3: In high school, I was super preppy. Okay. Button-down collar shirts, tucked in, khakis, the whole thing. College, I sort of slacked off a little bit. And I realized everybody around me wasn't dressing up anymore because we were away from home and you were on your own.
2: You were in high school smoking section in a button-down tucked in?
3: Oh, yeah. Oh, no, I was squared away preppy.
2: Really?
3: Oh, yeah. Pink button-down collar shirt.
2: I mean, smelled like an ashtray, but yeah.
3: I smelled awful, I'm sure. I smelled just like an ashtray, positive.
2: A teenager with cigarettes. That's a great combo.
3: Yeah. Well, the cool thing was to walk around school with your pack of cigarettes in your pocket of your shirt.
2: Unbelievable.
3: Yeah. College, I slacked off. I wore basically whatever was clean, which is what all people did in college.
2: Okay.
3: Because, you had laundries to do.
2: Give it a sniff test and go.
3: Yeah. After college, what did I? Oh, then radio started. So I wore early contemporary prize closet, whatever was in the prize closet,
2: station shirt,
3: whatever free T-shirt I could find.
2: Sure,
3: and that continues to this day, pretty much.
2: Now you're just in T-shirt mode.
3: Yeah. Oh yeah.
2: There's not free shirts, but you're in T-shirt and short mode.
3: Yeah.
2: They say the average guy by the age of 30 goes through 4 hairdos.
3: No, I've had pretty much the same hair the whole time.
2: Did you?
3: Sometimes it would get long, and when it got back when I could grow hair, when it was the regular color, not gray, it would grow long, and then it would flip up. So it was a weird look. It was, and that's when I knew I needed a haircut.
2: I went buzz cut for the longest. That was, aka, my parents didn't want me to get a haircut, so they just buzzed themselves.
3: Yeah.
2: So I had the crew cut and the flat top for the longest. Then I let it grow, and it was Dennis the Menace. I had the same color and everything, just the, real baggy bowl cut.
3: Yeah, just in your face.
2: And then I started kicking it to the side just a little bit, and that was it for a long time.
3: Yeah, I don't really have a hairstyle anymore because I'm losing it pretty fast.
2: They say the average guy before the age of 30 has 3 different facial hairstyles.
3: No, I never had facial hair.
2: He didn't try to grow a stash?
3: No. I grew a goatee once here at this station in this era, since 2000, since I've lived in Huntsville. I grew a goat once, and you and I did No Shave November once, and I was miserable for the entire month and could not wait.
2: You were looking great.
3: I could not wait to shave it.
2: But you were looking better than ever.
3: Was I?
2: Yeah.
3: With just gray.
2: And all the ladies loved it.
3: Gray stubble?
2: Yes.
3: Huh. Maybe I'll try that again.
2: Roughly 40% of the 2,000 men surveyed described their style as casual.
3: Yeah, that's me.
2: 10% called their style smart.
3: No, I would never. Nobody in my life would look at me and go, yeah, smart look.
2: Only 5% of men said their style is cool.
3: Yeah, no.
2: It's worth pointing out that

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13: From the WHNT News 19 Weather Authority, here is your latest forecast.
14: I'm News 19 meteorologist Ben Smith. Forecast for today calls for highs in the mid to upper 90s. Heat index values as high as 110 for this afternoon. There will be a few widely scattered showers and thunderstorms. Might cool us off just a little bit. Overnight lows tonight will be in the mid 70s, and then tomorrow continued hot and humid. Highs in the mid to upper 90s with a few widely scattered showers, and it still will be hot over the holiday weekend with a few showers coming up on Saturday. I'm News 19 meteorologist Ben Smith with your Weather Authority forecast.
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0: Yeah. 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
2: Are you okay over there? We just had a gamer mom call. You look, your face is a little red.
3: A little flushed.
2: What?
3: Because she plays Warzone. That's kind of like a lady who drives a pickup. It's a little bit smoking
2: hot. Hear the Jimbo noise.
3: Little bit smoking hot.
2: Hey, what if gamer mom rolled up in a pickup truck and got out and she was wearing scrubs?
3: Oh.
2: Huh? And she said, guess what I got? I got you some Doritos Locos Tacos with extra beef.
3: What am I, living a dream?
2: What am I, living a dream?
3: Stupid news out of Altoona, Pennsylvania. 36-year-old Matthew Robinson. 36, so he knew better. He went into his local Dick's Sporting Goods in Altoona and did some shopping. And then walked off with almost $2,000 worth of clothes he didn't pay for.
2: Well, clothes? Mm-hmm. I was going to say it's easy to get $2,000 in Dick's. If we just said spend $2,000, it can go super fast.
3: Oh, yeah.
2: Clothes, though, that's a lot of clothes.
3: Like, is this workout stuff? You know, track pants and...
2: Do they got hunting gear?
3: Does Dick's have... Yeah, I think Dick's does have
2: They got a lot of, like, you know, a lot of Nike and Reebok brand. Yeah. You know what I mean? Your shorts and your shirts.
3: Well, he walked off with almost $2,000 worth, walked right out the door. Now, part of that doesn't make sense. It's hard for me to wrap my head around because they've got those tags on all the clothes that they have to take off so they don't beep.
2: All the beeping ones, yeah.
3: I guess he picked items that didn't have those tags on them because he walked right out the door. But when he got to his car, he threw it all in the back and started going through it in the parking lot.
2: Okay.
3: You know, like a smart criminal.
2: Wait, he didn't get away?
3: Let me just wait here for a second and look through my stealings.
2: Yeah.
3: He found some things he didn't want.
2: Okay.
3: So he took them back to the store to return them.
2: Excuse me?
3: Yeah. This guy was clearly not thinking.
2: Was he going to exchange them or he wanted money back? Do we know?
3: This just says he was going to return them. It's not clear if he tried to get a refund.
2: I need to see him with stolen clothes going, hey, I might exchange it.

0: I didn't get my size.
1: Well, funny you say you'd like to see it, because they have surveillance tape of him walking out and walking back in.
0: Well, sure they do.
1: The clerk, upon walking back in, the clerk accused him of stealing, so he blew it out the door, bolted, left. But by now, he was... How many times a day do we say this? You're on 16 different cameras all the time.
0: The cops will track you down.
1: So he was on Dick's Sporting Goods cameras. They got good ones where they could see the detail of his face and so forth. They were able to track him down. And now he's facing charges for retail theft and receiving stolen property.
0: He's 36. Come on, man.
1: Doesn't he know better? He knows
0: better.
1: Come
0: on, man.
1: Yeah, that's not a 36-year-old man's game, is it?
0: Hugs, not drugs, brother.
1: Right on. Just play Warzone with the smoking hot mom that just called. And there's your stupid news out of Altoona, Pennsylvania. Not the brightest tool in the shed.
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1: I'm News 19 meteorologist Jessica Comino. As we head throughout your Wednesday, it's going to be another extremely hot and humid day for us across the Tennessee Valley. An extreme heat warning remains in effect through 7 p.m. tonight, and then a heat advisory will be in effect for Thursday. High temperatures into the upper 90s, but feel like temperatures will surpass 100 degrees. We're also going to be watching for the chance of some isolated strong to severe storms. I'm News 19 meteorologist Jessica Comino with your Weather Authority forecast.
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0: Five Finger Death Punch, Eye of the Storm on your rock station, Rocket 95.1. 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
3: I'm News 19 meteorologist Jessica Cimino. As we head throughout your Wednesday, it's going to be another extremely hot and humid day for us across the Tennessee Valley. An extreme heat warning remains in effect through 7 p.m. tonight, and then a heat advisory will be in effect for Thursday. High temperatures into the upper 90s, but feel like temperatures will surpass 100 degrees. We're also going to be watching for the chance of some isolated strong to severe storms. I'm News 19 meteorologist Jessica Cimino with your Weather Authority forecast.
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3: Sure. Sure it is.
2: Fat, they have a lineup of the top fattest musical acts. Did you even know there was a circuit for fat musical acts?
3: I didn't. I'm trying to picture who would be in that.
2: Well, you know, you got the classics like KFC and the Sunshine Band.
3: Huh? KFC.
2: Ted Nugent. Huh?
3: Hey.
2: Headliners, Fleetwood Mac and Cheese. Are you listening to these?
3: Fleetwood Mac and Cheese. Was Fleetwood Mac and Cheese, was that a cover band playing Fleetwood Mac songs?
2: 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Yeah, they brought in the Dixie Chick-fil-A's. And Garth Brooks.
3: Garth.
2: Huh?
3: Garth Brooks.
2: Are you kidding these? 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
11: I'm News 19 meteorologist Jessica Comino. As we head throughout your Wednesday, it's going to be another extremely hot and humid day for us across the Tennessee Valley. An extreme heat warning remains in effect through 7 p.m. tonight, and then a heat advisory will be in effect for Thursday. High temperatures into the upper 90s, but feel like temperatures will surpass 100 degrees. We're also going to be watching for the chance of some isolated strong to severe storms. I'm News 19 meteorologist Jessica Comino with your Weather Authority forecast.
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0: Incubus Privilege on your 90s Nooner on Rocket 95.1. 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

I said, are you gonna be my girl? 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

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And Budweiser wanted to help you celebrate the 4th of July in style. So they gave away a bunch of free beer. The company gave away thousands of $6 digital gift cards to adults 21 and older, and it was part of their Covering America's Tab promotion celebrating America's 250th birthday. And it said the offer ran through July 5th or until Budweiser's $150,000 tab runs out. But hey, guess what? The tab is already up. And here's what it says on their website, quote, due to overwhelming demand, America's tab has been closed. But it gives you the option of signing up to

0: to receive an email if the tab is reopened. Budweiser says it is their way of thanking Americans by raising a toast to America's 250th birthday. On the way for you, the warning, also Def Leppard and Papa Roach on Rocket 95.1.
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2: I'm News 19 meteorologist Jessica Comito. As we head throughout your Wednesday, it's going to be another extremely hot and humid day for us across the Tennessee Valley. An extreme heat warning remains in effect through 7 p.m. tonight, and then a heat advisory will be in effect for Thursday. High temperatures into the upper 90s, but feel like temperatures will surpass 100 degrees. We're also going to be watching for the chance of some isolated strong to severe storms. I'm News 19 meteorologist Jessica Comito with your Weather Authority forecast.

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2: Sure. Sure it is.
1: Man, they have a lineup of the top fattest musical acts. Did you even know there was a circuit for fat musical acts?
2: I didn't. I'm trying to picture who would be in that.
1: Well, you know, you got the classics like KFC and the Sunshine Band.
2: KFC.
1: Ted Nugent. Huh?
2: Hey.
1: Headliners, Fleetwood Mac and Cheese. Are you listening to these?
2: Fleetwood Mac and Cheese. Was Fleetwood Mac and Cheese, was that a cover band playing Fleetwood Mac songs?
1: Yeah, except they're fat. Yeah, they brought in the Dixie Chick-fil-A's and Girth Brooks.
2: Girth.
1: Huh?
2: Girth Brooks.
1: Are you kidding these? Right, you like the new rock music, right?
2: Sure.
1: We had Dairy Queens of the Stone Age. Getting these fat acts. Death Flab for Cutie. Listen.
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0: 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I'm Shay Fox. Thank you so much for hanging out. Have yourself a great rest of your day. Josie's in next, and I'll be back with you again tomorrow morning at 10 right here on Rocket 95.1.
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0: Rocket 95.1. I'm Josie. Oh, how are you doing today? Hope you're doing all right. Hope you haven't had to talk to too many people about how hot it is. That's got to be tough for people that are out doing mail delivery things today. Like, every single person wants to talk to you about it. I'm so sorry. Let's just start giving them a dollar instead. Here you go. I'm sorry you're hot. What are we looking at today? What do we got on the calendar? Oh, it's International Joke Day, which explains why my parents called me this morning. I think everybody needs a good joke in their back pocket. Like a good joke and a good toast for a wedding or a celebration. I think those are two things that every adult should have. It's also early bird day. I'm learning to be an early bird. Actually, I'm both. I think early birds and night owls always get married, so one of them's always ticked off that the other one's waking them up. But I think I just do both and don't sleep. It's also ginger snap day, which is excellent because it's easy to tick off a redhead. Ask me how I know. Got Foo Fighters coming up. Shinedown, AWOL Nation after this on Rocket 95.1.
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2: I'm News 19 meteorologist Jessica Comito. As we head throughout your Wednesday, it's going to be another extremely hot and humid day for us across the Tennessee Valley. An extreme heat warning remains in effect through 7 p.m. tonight, and then a heat advisory will be in effect for Thursday. High temperatures into the upper 90s, but feel like temperatures will surpass 100 degrees. We're also going to be watching for the chance of some isolated strong to severe storms. I'm News 19 meteorologist Jessica Comito with your Weather Authority forecast.
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2: Sure. Sure it is.
1: Man, they have a lineup of the top fattest musical acts. Did you even know there was a circuit for fat musical acts?
2: I didn't. I'm trying to picture who would be in that.
1: Well, you know, you got the classics like KFC and the Sunshine Band.
2: KFC.
1: Ted Nugent. Huh?
2: Hey.
1: Headliners, Fleetwood Mac and Cheese. Are you listening to these?
2: Fleetwood Mac and Cheese. Was Fleetwood Mac and Cheese, was that a cover band playing Fleetwood Mac songs?
1: Yeah, except they're fat. Yeah, they brought in the Dixie Chick-fil-A's and Girth Brooks.
2: Girth.
1: Huh?
2: Girth Brooks.
1: Are you kidding these? Right, you like the new rock music, right?
2: Sure.
1: We had Dairy Queens of the Stone Age. Getting these fat acts. Death Flab for Cutie. Listen.
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1: Rocket 95.1, I'm Josie. So the headline said, would you stay at the world's most dangerous hotel? And I was intrigued because I was like, what do you mean? So it turns out it's called Frying Pan Tower. Sits about 35 miles off the North Carolina coast on an old Coast Guard light station. So to get there, you're lifted 80 feet into the air onto a platform. And once you're there, you're stuck until a boat or a helicopter comes back to get you. It is surrounded by shark-filled waters. I like how they make it sound scary, like the rest of the ocean isn't shark-filled waters. Right in the middle of hurricane territory, yeah, I know. The tower can sleep up to 12 people, has 8 bedrooms, hot showers, Wi-Fi, full kitchen. Doesn't sound so bad. You can even go fishing and snorkeling. A 3-night stay starts at around $600 per person. Maybe that's the scary part. They can't scare me with something like this. I stayed at a hotel in Memphis recently. Had to go visit family. I didn't stay in the right part of town either. I stayed in the wrong. I wasn't walking in Memphis. I was running. Going to visit family. Got Rage Against the Machine on the way. Black Crowes after this on Rocket 95.1.
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5: I'm News 19 Certified Chief Meteorologist Danielle Dozier. We're looking at a severe thunderstorm watch for our area until 8 p.m. Any storm that can pop up will produce gusty to damaging winds, torrential rainfall, and frequent lightning. Storms will start to weaken after sunset. Overnight, mostly clear, mid-70s. Tomorrow, sun and clouds. Highs will be in the upper 90s. Heat index values could be greater than 105 at times. Make sure you're taking heat precautions. An extreme heat warning will be in effect. We'll also have a risk of afternoon storms. I'm Certified Chief Meteorologist Danielle Dozier with your Weather Authority forecast.
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Rocket 95.1, Autumn Kings, Gone, Gone, Gone. Oh, that's a perfect time to bring up the subject, because I'm gonna be for a while. We'll talk about it in about 6 minutes.

Rocket 95.1. I'm Josie. That was Pink Floyd. Comfortably numb, which I will be in about a week. And then not so much. So, really quick story. I haven't been able to breathe very well for a while. It was getting worse. And I would go to the doctor and they'd be like, are you stressed out? Do you need a break? Do you have anxiety? And I'm like, yeah, doesn't everybody? And so they would give me something for that. And I would go back and be like, hey, I still can't breathe. And I'd be like, do you have anxiety? I was like, yeah, I have anxiety because I can't breathe. And they'd send me away again and I'd go back. And I'd say, look now, this is happening when I'm reading at home and not doing anything else. They're like, yeah, reading can be stressful for the stupid. Anyway, it got real bad and I ended up in the emergency room. And they started to ask me the same thing. Fortunately, the doctor said, okay, look, we'll do a quick x-ray. And then they did. And then they did find something. Y'all, I've been through it now. I had all the tests now. Got to sit in the little tube. Got to visit over at the, I don't even know what some of the tests are at any rate. So I got a little thymoma. I'm not going to use the C word on air because it's scary. Anyway, I got a little tumor near my heart and it's going to have to come out because it can't stay in there. So that's what's going to be happening for me next week. And then I'll be back. So if you don't

0: hear from me for a few weeks. They didn't fire me yet. It's just I'm gone for a bit. But just to be serious for a moment, let me just say, if you know that something is wrong, don't let somebody tell you something's really, really not. Okay? I know some of us can be hypochondriacs sometimes. I can too, which is why I felt a little vindicated when finally they were like, yeah, you got something kind of weird there, something kind of rare. And it can make a difference, though. Some of you have stories like this where you had to tell somebody over and over and over again that something was wrong and they kept telling you it wasn't, and it can make a difference in the length of time that it takes for you to get treatment. For me, it would have. So y'all take care of yourselves. Please do that, because I will miss you when I'm gone. I will be back tomorrow. I'm not gone just yet. Got Shinedown on the way. Everclear after this on Rocket 95.1.
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1: All right, it is time for the 5 o'clock double shot. Now, call me a silly goose, just because I like it. But call me a silly goose because I couldn't understand why today is Blink-182 day. I was like, why is that again? Because it's not like 311 day where I could look at the calendar and be like, that makes sense. It is the 182nd day of the year. Perhaps you knew that. Perhaps you didn't. But that's what I know now. 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

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Here's Five Finger Death Punch, Eye of the Storm.

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1: I'm News 19 Certified Chief Meteorologist Danielle Dozier. We're looking at a severe thunderstorm watch for our area until 8 p.m. Any storm that can pop up will produce gusty to damaging winds, torrential rainfall, and frequent lightning. Storms will start to weaken after sunset. Overnight, mostly clear, mid-70s. Tomorrow, sun and clouds. Highs will be in the upper 90s. Heat index values could be greater than 105 at times. Make sure you're taking heat precautions. An extreme heat warning will be in effect. We'll also have a risk of afternoon storms. I'm Certified Chief Meteorologist Danielle Dozier with your Weather Authority forecast.
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1: It's a weight loss cruise.
2: 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Sure it is.
1: Man, they have a lineup of the top fattest musical acts. Did you even know there was a circuit for fat musical acts?
2: I didn't. I'm trying to picture who would be in that.
1: Well, you know, you got the classics like KFC and the Sunshine Band.
2: KFC.
1: Ted Nugent. Huh?
2: Hey.
1: Headliners, Fleetwood Mac and Cheese. Are you listening to these?
2: Fleetwood Mac and Cheese. Was Fleetwood Mac and Cheese, was that a cover band playing Fleetwood Mac songs?
1: Yeah, except they're fat. Yeah, they brought in the Dixie Chick-fil-A's and Girth Brooks.
2: Girth.
1: Huh?
2: Girth Brooks.
1: Are you kidding these? Right, you like the new rock music, right?
2: Sure.
1: We had Dairy Queens of the Stone Age. Getting these fat acts. Death Flab for Cutie. Listen.
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0: 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I'm Josie, and now for something completely different. So let's do something patriotic since we are getting close to the 4th of July. If you look underneath the Lincoln Memorial, you will find a cavern with dirty graffiti. They didn't put this in National Treasure, did they? So the memorial is kept up by support beams in this big underground hall. And the construction workers must have been bored because they left it full of graffiti. It's just a bunch of dirty doodles, dirty words, and one just says boobies. 'Cause America.
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